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and confirm that it comes with priority of rail services at Eaton Senior City. 333 South Eaton Street, Unit 2, Jeff 243.

0: 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Just came at Florence Equipment, 710 Rum Street, at 14-308. Talk to you. 1849.
1: We'll go on to the tower. Just
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2: Hey, four corners.
1: Thank you.
2: Okay. With these two fours.
1: Thank you.
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1: I need to, I'm going to support region, continue to.
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Like one machine, you know, team, one, 10, 8, 2, 5, 4, 2, 9, 7, 8, 13, station. Please respond. 2, 1, 1, 1, 1, 1, 1, 1, 1, 1, 1, 1, 1, 1, 1, 1, 1, 1, 1, 1, 1, 1, 1, 1, 1, 1, 1, 1, 1, 1, 1, 1, 1, 1, 1, 1, 1, 1, 1, 1, 1, 1, 1, 1, 1, 1, 1, 1, 1, 1, 1, 1, 1, 1, 1, 1, 1, 1, 1, 1, 1, 1, 1, 1, 1, 1, 1, 1, 1, 1, 1, 1, 1, 1, 1, 1, 1, 1, 1, 1, 1, 1, 1, 1, 1, 1, 1, 1, 1, 1, 1, 1, 1, 1, 1, 1, 1, 1, 1, 1, 1, 1, 1, 1, 1, 1, 1,

Automatic 1-4. 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

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And back 734.

one talk to a strange odor is 885 LaFourteenth Avenue, the Fox Two Creek, 3703. This phone is up to get us some.

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0: 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Yeah, for free.
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0: 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Ellie, want to tell me that the patrol cars are

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1: ¿De qué ir?
0: Medicaid, not the same age.
1: Medicaid, not the same age, age weakness. Yeah. I was only dating in the folks in the parking lot.
2: Got it.
1: 825.

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1: 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Company 5 out of service and that's the transfer. 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That's a recruit.
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3 3 3 3 3 3 3 3 3 3 3 3 3 3 3 3 3 3 3 3 3 3 3 3 3 3 3 3 3 3 3 3 3 3 3 3 3 3 3 3 3 3 3 3 3 3 3 3 3 3 3 3 3 3 3 3 3 3 3 3 3 3 3 3 3 3 3 3 3 3 3 3 3 3 3 3 3 3 3 3 3 3 3 3 3 3 3 3 3 3 3 3 3 3 3 3 3 3 3 3 3 3 3 3 3 3 3 3 3 3 3 3 3 3 3 3 3 3 3 3 3 3 3 3 3 3 3 3 3 3 3 3 3 3 3 3 3 3 3 3 3 3 3 3 3 3 3 3 3 3 3 3 3 3 3 3 3 3 3 3 3 3 3 3 3 3 3 3 3 3 3 3 3 3 3 3 3 3 3 3 3 3 3 3 3 3 3 3 3

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0: 93, is it 2? Terry St. Colfax? When you get here, can you just add a scoop to the ramp? Copy that. 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Love it.

0: on 2 Suites for a new building at 131 Cirrus 40 Avenue, Bay Ridge. 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

0: 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Gas 910.
1: Okay,
0: thanks. Okay, please, I'm sir, for sure. I can't update on YouTube. It's a 12 call in the air.
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0: 13 at 12, still cruising 6435 South Park at 3. And then after 13:34.
1: Yeah, I'm going to call off.
0: Thank you.

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Medic 17, engine 2. We'll see emerging if not, and then access will be on the south side of the house in the patrol.

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2: 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We'll be going to talk to you.
0: Thank you, 11-09.

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0: Just confirming your line.
1: Yes.
0: Okay, 11:46.

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0: there is no smoke for any of it. 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
1: Okay, I'll advise PD and request for me.

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0: 0152.

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0: 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I cross RP and it is
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1: 426.

0: Yeah, we'll be in quarters. Power one in quarters.
1: Send one, please,

0: scene is clear. We'll take Mile 44, please.
1: Engine 16 clear, break. Engine 17. You can clear.
0: 17 copies. Thank you, 16.
1: So sorry.

Thank you, gentlemen. For mental health, permit Red Fox 13135. 1 second, please. Permit David. Goodbye, Jesus. Who is calling me?

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1: I'm going to turn it off for you.
0: Dispatch, you can have to talk to the rock corners as well.
1: 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They are aware to call. I'll send them to the
0: set. 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
1: I will.
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2: 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Okay.

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0: Confirming the flow of the delay.
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0: 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Traffic getting cleared, reach 0-20-8-4. Do I need to send law enforcement?
1: They are still tracking on that idea, but from the encadre, everything should be good for.
0: The image is clear. They do keep on teeing up as well, just kind of random open mics.
1: Copy that. Yeah, they're tracking that down. Just clear that. Thank you.
0: Okay. Focus now.

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1: Can you start a card for me, please?
2: Hello, my team, certainly.
1: What are we, 37 OI circling ever? Yes, 3705, Gibbon Show, Unit 17, SAM 1 on scene. 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
1: 1-1, Zulu Echo 8, please. Angel 1, what wishes this? 6 days.

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1: Thank you, Australian Service, at 3:45. I'm trying that Longshman is on scene.
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0: Squad, I don't know if you saw the, notes. 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
1: Anyone know if the RV is the patient?
0: Not negative, looks like, the patient can be heard in the background, while the helicopter to the RV.
1: Copy, we'll continue to say nothing.
0: I was at 16, but it's right, engine 12, dispatch. Engine 12, dispatch.
2: Possible and one hold.
3: Okay, how do you guys see anything?
1: Yeah, clear, Clarence.
0: Three, Clarence, 16, 56.

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0: I'm checking the notes now. Wait a minute, out. All the time.
1: 16%.
0: Dispatch, Trucker Team.

0: 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The orange no strobes, Supreme meeting us. Those endpoints, response, and we'll apply it.
1: We've had you try parking on Team Very Lounge. 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
0: Copy, stand by. I'm going to have a muscle change.

0: Sure you are. 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And we don't have any history of any other alarms today.
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0: You know, alarm's going off. I'll just to investigate.
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this track. You doing it? You still be upgrading the market in that same age. Hey, well, we'll come 1735. Not a come up here, though. Michael Navarro, 1735.

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